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2: One day, baby, we'll be old. Oh, baby, we'll be old. Think of all the stories that we could have told.